what you've got. You've got a perfect woman. She treats you right, keeps you satisfied. It's AutoNation.

could I not leak it? I look so good, you look so good, maybe we should all leak it together. F*** it. You only live once, let the people see!

A very good morning. Yes, it is. It's Whitecliffs Radio. 10th, Monday the 10th of August. And we're still at the Northamptonshire circuit at Silverstone. We've been here for 4 days. Broadcasting live from Wilmer, the motorhome. And we're here. We're going to be leaving about noon today. And the weather's quite warm. It was warm last night. It was 23 degrees really late in the evening. It chilled down early hours of the morning, and now it's getting warm again. And it's going to be in the 26s and 27s up here in Northamptonshire. And we've had a great weekend here at Silverstone Race Circuit for the British Motorcycle Grand Prix. Yeah.

Oh, yep, we definitely got here at the campsite on Friday. We camped somewhere else up in Oxfordshire the day before to fill up with water to come into the circuit. And, yeah, we got here, say, Friday. And it's been adventures all the way, little adventures. Saturday, well, first thing is we couldn't find our way into the circuit, even though they said it was just a five-minute walk down the road. It was, if you know which direction to go in. And me, as the tour guide, got it completely wrong, and we walked a lot further than we needed to do. So that was the first one. I'll play this track from the Foo Fighters, and I'll give you the second adventure.

It's all live here on the radio this morning, for the first hour anyway, and the second hour is a pre-recorded show, because we will be packing down, ready to go home, back to the sunny Kent Riviera. Indeedy. Anyway, let me get back to my story. My story was, we got lost going into the circuit the first day, so we walked a lot further than we needed to do. Signposting wasn't that good. I'm going to have a little bit of a whinge, because they said on the advert in the campsite there would be a fun fair, street food, which there was some street food, a bar and some entertainment in the evening, say if you're wandering around. Well, there was no entertainment, there was no bar. What else was there, Ange? Anything? Can you... Oh, she can't remember. Anyway, or there was no little shop. They said they'd have a little convenience shop here. Not that needed, everything could be brought, I think, with us, but that wasn't here. And the signpost to go into Woodcote from Woodcote Field thing was non-existent. You had to guess, and I didn't realise you had to walk through the coach park to get there. Not allowed to take any glass bottles or anything into the circuit as well. And this poor young lady in front of us had a bottle of perfume, quite an expensive bottle, I must hasten to add. And they said, no, you can't take that in, it's glass, you're going to have to throw it away. Well, it was obviously a really expensive bottle of perfume, and she was prepared to do that, bless her, and so she took it back to her car, but no glass at all. But what makes the joke of it is, well, if you've got glasses, they're glass, aren't they? Apparently you're not allowed to take any glass into the circuit, which I fully understand. Rules are rules.

Oh, that's definitely one of my earworms. They played that at the circuit yesterday, and it's still been playing in my mind. I tell you, and the staff here at Silverstone Race Circuit, very helpful, very kind, very pleasant, and everything runs smooth. And I haven't really found a bad person at all on the circuit since I've been here. Had a great day, say Saturday, watched the sprint race, and then disaster number two started. John, the Sherpa, me, the guide, on the way back out of the circuit, left and thought, I said, tell you what, Ange, we'll take a shortcut. Yeah, we took a shortcut, all right. I got completely lost, and we ended up in some village 2.5 miles away from the campsite. And if it wasn't for Uber taxis, we wouldn't have made it, because I couldn't walk any further. My legs were killing me, and I just thought, well, I can't go any further. We're just going to have to get Uber to find out that it's very congested getting back into the circuit. And the taxi driver, the best £4.33 I've ever spent in my entire life. I tell you, we were so pleased to get in that taxi and take us back to the campsite. But I feel pretty stupid, because I should have just followed everybody else, but I thought, no, I cut across this field, went through this car park, and ended up going over this flyover over the motorway, and I thought, we are definitely not in the right place. Oh, yes. It could only happen to me.

0: Apparently they are all over the place, but they're behind the toilets. And if you walk away from the walkways, you can't see them. So yeah, just a little bit of a whinge there, small on Saturday morning. So we had actually we had £40 worth, nearly £40 worth, £39 worth of wine and cider, chips, burger and chips, £11.50, chips £6.50. What else was there? There was plenty. Anyway, well, let's go move on to the Silverstone Museum, which is free to get in if you've got a ticket. You can't get in without a ticket, so you get in there. The museum is absolutely out of this world. It's fantastic. Some lovely memorabilia, and it taught me a couple of things in there as well. I didn't know about car racing, bike racing. Silverstone Race Circuit was aerodrome in the Second World War, air base, and it's steeped in history. There was also a Ferrari on the race circuit many years ago, back in the day, and that was quite interesting as well. And food inside the museum. Let's get down to food, shall we? Food inside the race circuit museum was very reasonable, actually. We got two bottles of water, a baguette that was mozzarella, pesto and salad, tomato baguette. Quite a long one, in wholemeal loaf as well. A packet of biscuits, two cups of tea, and it come to less than £16. And I think that was really reasonable, really. Very good value for money. Tea was good as well. So, some whinges there and some not whinges, if you know what I mean. It's Wycliffe's Radio, it's John. Yeah, it's Johnny K here, up at Silverstone Race Circuit. Still here, gonna nobody's leave at noon today.
1: There ain't any truth to it.

0: Yeah. Keep on. Yeah.
1: Absolutely. John Legend there. Same old story for you all this morning here on the radio. Good morning if you just joined us. This is Johnny K reporting from Silverstone Race Circuit at Woodcote campsite. There's two campsites around the circuit, and this one is supposed to be the better one. I must admit, the toilets and the showers on the site are absolutely well cleaned and immaculate. Plenty of hot water, there's plenty of facilities here, which is really good. So would I come here again? Yes, I would. We're going to book for next year already, because yeah, we've had a great time in all. But the best thing of the whole racing, the MotoGP, brilliant. Moto2, brilliant. Moto3, brilliant. But on the program, it said at the end, most people had left the grandstands by then, the bagger race. I thought to Ange, I said, what the hell's the bagger race? Well, it's the best thing I've ever seen. It's the Bagger Cup. It's a new series in the MotoGP. It's going around with MotoGP, and it is Fatboy Harley Davidson's in racing colours. You can imagine, with the panniers on and everything else on there. And the 2000 cc's Harley Davidson's racing, and a lot of ex MotoGP riders who are a little bit longer in the tooth are racing them. And I tell you, what a series. The MotoGP bikes, I thought, were louder this year, but there wasn't anything to the 2000cc Harley Davidson's. It's the best thing I've ever seen in my entire life, I tell you. It was absolutely great. I'm going to be following the series all through next year. Apparently they're queuing up to join the series for this racing. Seven laps of pure entertainment. You want to see these bikes and hear them. They are absolutely out of this world.

Yeah, there you go then. ZZ Top for you this morning. Lots of more music coming up here on the station. If you've got any music requests, don't forget to send them in for the first hour, because I'm only live for the first hour. We're going pre-recorded for the second here while we pack down and get ready to come home.

Absolutely, yep, I played it again. It's The Cream, Sunshine of My Love. It's definitely White Cliffs Radio here for you this morning, and Chris requested that the other day. I can't remember what day it was, but it was sometime over the weekend.

the great, great sound there of Olivia Dean for you this morning here, Monday morning, at White Cliffs Radio. Only doing an hour today because we've got travel back from Northamptonshire back to the Kent coast.

Well, it's nearly that time and the end of the show. I've got time to play you this one and say goodbye. I'll be back tomorrow morning, Tuesday morning, with a full show of 2 hours. Put your thinking heads on and pick all those bundles for me for tomorrow morning. Bye-bye for now. Take care. Have a great day.

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1: Hi, I'm Jeff Dorsett. 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So from Bruce Springsteen to Ultravox, Madonna to Guns N' Roses, Aha to ABC, it's all here. 10 a.m. on Saturdays and 4 p.m. Thursdays on Whitecliffs Radio, the home of the East Kent Riviera.

Well, that's better. Pass forward with me, James Eaton, as I rummage through recorded relics, finding forgotten 45s, long-lost LPs, and great golden gems from the music of the 20th century in the Groove Yard, right here on White Cliffs Radio, Mondays, 9 p.m.

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Welcome to the Breakfast Bundle on Whitecliffs Radio with me, Dickie Hart, where we choose an artist or a group and we play four or five tracks from that particular group. And today's group has been chosen by a friend of mine called Grace. We went to the Leescliffe Horn last Friday night and we saw Gary Mullen and the Works. And that's very simply, that's a Freddie Mercury and Queen lookalike band. Absolutely sensational, out of this world. And if you ever get a chance to see them next year, because I'm sure they'll be back again, go and see them. You will not be disappointed. So now you're thinking, I know what you're going to play, Dickie. You're going to play something by Queen or something by Freddie Mercury. No. I asked Grace, do you want to be a member of the Breakfast Club? She says, yeah, I'd love to. What should we have? I said, well, and then she said, do you know what? Next time we're back here is in the middle of August and we're going to see Shawaddy Waddy. So, Grace, if that's what you want, that's what you can have. Stand by for the boys. So, if you take 2 times 6, that's 12, and that is definitely multiplication.

0: You're listening to The Breakfast Bundle here on Workplace Radio with me, Dickie Hart. And today's selection is by a friend of ours called Grace. And she has chosen Shawaddy Waddy. And a bit of a plug, they are appearing at the Leescliff Hall in on the round, I think, the 16th of August this year. How many originals are there? I don't know. To be honest, I don't think there's probably any originals. Probably the only original thing about the show is the songs and maybe the clothes and the colour of the suits and shoes they wear. But it's going to be another fantastic night. So anyway, back to the music with Shawaddy Waddy.
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0: Steve James here. Join me in my Blues Cafe, the show for blues lovers here on White Cliffs Radio, every Saturday at 8 p.m. for probably the best blues around. See you there.
1: I love Dickie. I love Dickie. Dickie Art
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3: As a child, I was made to walk the plank. We couldn't afford a dog.

Classic Shawaddy Waddy there, actually asking one of the questions that stumped people for many a year. Very simple. What is a Rama Lama Ding Dong? If you know, then please let us know here on White Cliffs Radio. You're listening to The Breakfast Bundle, four songs or five songs from your choice of a group or a particular artist, and today's choice is by Young Grace, a very good friend of mine. In the meantime, while you're pondering what a Rama Lama Ding Dong is, it's back to the music.

are three steps to heaven. Now all you gotta do is follow the rules and you will plainly see that as life travels on and things do go wrong,

0: And that was this morning's breakfast bundle here on Whitecliffs Radio. And the bundle was Shawaddy Waddy, who are appearing at the Lees Cliff Hall on the 16th of August. Definitely worth putting your hand in your pocket and going along and seeing them. Right, so the burning question is very simple. How do you become a member here at the Breakfast Bundle Club? Simple. Let us know here at Whitecliffs Radio by contacting us by email. 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Tell us your artist or tell us the particular group that you want. Maybe give us a suggestion or tell us that's precisely the four songs or five songs that you would like to hear, and also why those songs mean something to you, the reason behind them. Very simple. Could be a wedding, could be a birthday, I don't know, happy days at school or whatever. But just send it through here to Whitecliffs Radio, and next thing you know, you'll be listening to your choice here on Whitecliffs Radio on the Breakfast Bundle, and you can become an official member of the club. Cheers.
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0: How would you like to be part of the Breakfast Bundle Club here on Whitecliffs Radio? That is your chance to choose four particular songs from an artist or from a group, songs that mean something to you, songs that may remind you of your school days, maybe a wedding or some sort of happy event. But it's very, very simple. All you have to do is contact us here at Whitecliffs Radio and tell us about your chosen artist or chosen group and why you've chosen those four particular songs. The little backstory, I don't know, maybe something to do if it's from a wedding or from a birthday or from your school days, but some reason as to why you've chosen those particular tracks. Might be you just like the group, end off. So all you've got to do is then contact us here at Whitecliffs Radio by email, and you will send that to email, and that is contact@whitecliffsradio.co.uk. contact@whitecliffsradio.uk. So get on your thinking caps and you could be featured here on the Breakfast Bundle on Whitecliffs Radio. Welcome to the Breakfast Bundle here on Whitecliffs Radio with me, Dickie Hart. And today's chosen bundle has been chosen by Maria. Very, very simple. Maria, tell me a group. Give me the name of someone that you really like, an artist or a group. She said, certainly. I absolutely

0: 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I love Dickie. Dickie Art
1: 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The Earth's Flat, and Yesterday I Saw a Dodo.

You're listening to the Breakfast Bundle here on Michael's Radio with Mr. Good Self, Dickie Hart. And today's selection has been chosen by Maria. She loves Depeche Mode. I have to admit, it's not something I'm a particular expert on, so just bear with me. So we've got four tracks, two more to come here on Whitelist Radio, here on the Breakfast Bundle. Join the Breakfast Bundle Club, no problem at all. 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

0: And that was the Breakfast Bundle here on Wycliffe Radio with me, Dicky Hart. And that was chosen by Maria, a very big Depeche Mode fan. So how do you want to actually join the Breakfast Club like Maria? 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Tell us the name of the group or the artist you want. Tell us what particular songs you want. Or maybe tell us a little bit of a reason as to why you've chosen the group or why you've chosen those songs. You don't have to go into chapter and verse. A few little words, that's all you got to do here, and you could be a member of the Breakfast Club just like Maria.
1: Oh, I love Dickie. I love Dickie. Dickie Art.
2: Now, you listen here. He's not the Messiah. He's a very naughty boy. Now, go away. Duh.

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1: It's time for another breakfast bundle here on a White Cliffs Radio with me, Dickie Hart. And today's chosen artist is Eric Clapton, old Slow Hand himself. If you're not familiar with the concept, what we do is we take an artist or a group and we play four tracks on the bounce. Try not to always play there. The ones that everyone knows, like maybe tracks that they would be considered as singles and made the charts, but usually sort of more obscure, slightly album tracks. As I said, today's artist is Eric Clapton, Slow Hand himself. So, Eric, from Surrey, Opportunity Knocks. Enjoy.

There's a couple of tracks there from Old Slow Hand himself. The first one, Bell Bottom Blues, from his Derek and the Dominoes album. And I've Got a Rock and Roll Heart. Two more tracks to come. The last one's going to be the track that everybody associates with Mr. Clapton, and that is Layla. The reason I'm going to play Layla, because a very, very few people play it in their entirety. So we're going to actually play the long, full version, the full fat version, none of this skimmed milk stuff here on Whitecliffs Radio. And those that have seen the film, this will immediately make you think of that excellent film, Martin Scorsese's The Goodfellas. So, continuing with a couple of tracks here from Mr. Clapton, we continue with The Breakfast Bundle.

0: And there we had the Layla in its entirety. And I made the reference earlier there to the film Goodfellas. It's that music they play, and then with the voice over the top there, to when all the bodies are turning up, where Jimmy Conway stroke Robert De Niro has cut all the anything to do with the robbery they did. All the people associated are all suddenly appearing in the backs of meat wagons or in rubbish bins, etc., etc., and all sort of wonderful places. Great bit of music, and very often nobody plays that part of Layla. Right, so what has it been? Well, it's been the Breakfast Bundle. Eric Clapton's been the featured artist. Very simple. How do you become part of the Breakfast Club? Well, very simple. If you want to be part of the Breakfast Bundle, then you just contact us here on contact@whitecliffsradio.co.uk. Tell us who you want to be in the bundle, and give us four tracks and tell us why you want them in the bundle. Or maybe just tell us why you've chosen the tracks. And also, at the end of it, maybe the tracks don't all have to be from the same artist. They may be from your school days, theories, or the days when you were a little bit younger and you used to go down the disco. It doesn't matter. Just let us know here on Whitecliffs Radio why you want that artist, or why you want those particular four tracks. And we look forward to receiving those messages and playing them here on Whitecliffs Radio. Hello, welcome to Whitecliffs Radio. I'm Dickie Hart, and it's now time for another one of the bundles. This is where we take a group, or we take an artist, and we play four songs on the bounce, one after the other. So today's chosen artists are The Faces. For those of you who don't know who The Faces are, very simple. It is a band that came from The Small Faces. Stevie Marriott left, which kind of left Kenny Jones, Ronnie Lane and Ian McLagan thinking, what are we going to do? They thought, we need another guitarist. So they approached Ronnie Wood, and Ronnie said, well, do you want a singer? They said, that'd be a good idea. And they brought along Rod Stewart, and the rest is history. The group is The Faces, though they did try to promote it towards the end, and this is more to do with the record companies promoting them as Rod Stewart and The Faces. And it was this that basically caused the group to break up, because of all the bad feeling within the group.
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4: I am David Bruce, back again to fire up the turbine-powered turntables and spin more great stacks of wax, mounds of sounds, and platters that matter, sending them out from the groove yard and into the transistor radio of your mind, where it's always a million-dollar weekend. This time I'll have forgotten 45s from the Righteous Brothers, Paul Revere and the Raiders, Gladys Knight and the Pips, and many more, plus an Air 6 six-pack and some groovy retromercials. So buckle up your ears and let's take a boss trip through time to the golden age of Top 40 Radio. Starting out this time with Elvis Presley and his Guitar Man.

on down to Panama City, started picking out some of them all-night bars. I hoping I could make myself a dollar making music on my guitar. I got the same old story, them all-night peers. There ain't no room around here for a guitar man. We don't need a guitar man, son. So I slept in the hobo jungles. I roamed 1,000 miles of track till I found myself in Mobile, Alabama. Had a club they called Big Jack's. A little four-piece band was jamming, so I took my

Cat and 45s and David Bruce thanking everyone for listening in great places like Galway, Ireland, Madrid, Spain, and Louisville, Kentucky. As Mike Tyson once said, the customato, stay in my corner. It's the mighty, mighty Dells.

0: sister, ain't you glad we got the news? 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
1: We got 45s in the beginning of Dionne Warwick singing The Beginning of Loneliness.

45's Round Robin, and kick that little foot, Sally Ann, but not there. I'm David Bruce, and coming up next, I have a six-pack for you. Six great forgotten 45s in a row, and this time it's going to be an Air Six six-pack. And we'll get to it right after we take off with the tokens.

0: can.
1: David Bruce kicking off an Air Six six-pack. Six songs and artists all about airplanes and flying. Or in this case, not flying, because there's a great airplane strike. And it's being led by Paul Revere and the Raiders.

0: 25's wrapping up an Air 6 six-pack with the Rose Garden and next plane to London. I'm the flighty David Bruce, and I'll pat your ears down with more great forgotten 45s right after a retromercial.
1: Delaney and Barney.

1045's Gladys Knight and the Pips, just walk in my shoes. Hopefully Gladys's shoes fit you, and you can balance on her high heels.

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It's the perky Carl Perkins.

7:45, stopping on board the Ohio Express. 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And it's going to take us down at Lulu's.

45s and the Monkees. She hangs out. Of course, nowadays that's known as a muffin top. I'm the crummy David Bruce, and I have more great Forgotten 45s coming up right after a retromercial.

0: 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How romantic.
1: Walking in the sunshine, sang a little sunshine song. Put a smile upon your face as if there's nothing wrong. Think about a good

Starting off today's show with a trio. So I suppose we ought to have a cup of tea at the same time, shouldn't we? I'm supposed to say at this stage that, of course, there are other types of chocolate biscuits you can buy for your cup of tea at the same time. That keeps me out of trouble, allegedly, but I'm not quite so sure. Hopefully it means that I will get sent lots and lots of biscuits, chocolate biscuits and all sorts of biscuits that I can dunk in my tea. Anyway, hi and welcome to today's episode of The Electric 80s with me, Gord Cooper. Start off today's show with Trio, as I say, and da da da. I'm definitely going to go make myself that cup of tea now. I feel a cup of tea urge coming on. You can join me as well by getting yourselves one, but don't wander too far away from the music, because I've got some cracking stuff on today's show, including this one from Black.

0: One Hit Wonders, Fat Larry's Band and Zoom. And before that, Bucks Fizz, who I saw probably mid-80s, I should think. And they were quite rocky. I'm surprised how much rock they sort of put into their show, because they certainly came across from their hits as being very sort of pop-orientated. But the track we played today was The Land of Make Believe. Before that, Black and Wonderful Life. And starting off today's show with Trio and Da Da Da.
1: In the

0: White House?
1: Oh, sir, I'm terribly sorry. I can't put you through to President Carter.
2: Yes, well, Dr. Rosa Parks.
1: You can't ever get put through to him when you call.
2: You call
1: what I'm trying
2: no.
1: to explain.
2: Moscow Kremlin.
1: And,
3: Hello?
1: Hello?
4: Hello?
1: If there's something
4: you'd like
1: to talk to me about, then it's very possible that you would call you instead. Where are you calling from, may I ask?
4: Einstein, go.

And I'm still sitting here with my cup of tea, enjoying the music as much as you are. You've just heard Mental as Anything and Live It Up. Before that, Landscape, One Hit Wonders with Einstein the Go-Go, and then Jim Diamond, who started his career off in a band called Bandit, who didn't do a lot, had a couple of albums. I remember buying them both, thinking they may well go on to bigger things, and they went on to nothing. So he went solo and had a couple of hits, including that one, which was called I Should Have Known Better, of course. Owen Paul coming up next, who's another one-hit wonder. You're mine.

Rockwell with somebody's watching me, and before that Paul McCartney with No More Lonely Nights, which is one of my favorite hits of the 80s by him. I was a huge fan of him with Wings in the 70s, but like some of his solo stuff, except for that song. You know the one I mean, the Frogs Chorus thingy. Oh gosh, was that dire. I may have to play that. I might dig it out for next week if I remember, but I probably won't because I'm trying to forget it. And then Owen Paul, of course, with My Favourite Waste of Time.

Well, that's it. Tony, Basil and Mickey brings us more or less to the end of today's show. The show, of course, being The Electricated with me, Gord Cooper. Before Tony, Basil, we had The Look and I Am The Beat, The Tears For Fears with Change and Stevie Wonder, I Just Called To Say I Love You, which was one of those songs in the 80s and after the 80s that you either loved or you hated. I'm not even going to tell you which of the two camps I fall into. You work it out yourself. Anyway, I'm going to finish off with a little bit of The Stranglers and Golden Brown, but hopefully you've enjoyed my selection of music from the 80s for you to join me same time, same place, same channel next week. Until then, keep smiling and bye for now.

0: Hello, how are you? I hope I find you well. It's Gary Jackson back with some more music from across the decades, another Darwin Award, and the Book of Days during the course of proceedings, celebrating birthdays. We've just been listening to the Ocean Colour Scene and a song called Better Day, and we started off with George Michael and Fast Love, the Fortnight edit. Yes. Forget Me Not. Was that Patrice Rushen originally? Now, this is the feature that deals with cover versions of Beatles songs, and it's a good one this week. Phil Collins.
1: They covered the Beatles. Maybe they should have known.

Phil Collins from his first album and a cover version of the Beatles' Tomorrow Never Knows. As we move on with Britney Spears and a song all about Lucky.

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1: There's never been a decade quite like the 70s. 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Hi, I'm Jeff Dorsett. I'm going to be here with Supersonic 70s, with Classic Album of the Week, The Old Grey Whistle Test Memory, 7pm Mondays and 2pm on Wednesdays on White Cliffs Radio, the home of East Kent Riviera.
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4: 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He won't be here long.

The Manic Street Preachers, and it's not war, it's just the end of love. Well, sometimes it's the same thing, isn't it? When it ends messily, then it's the same thing. Now, experiencing a lost weekend in Amsterdam, only a weekend, this is Lloyd Cole and the Commotions.

Lloyd Cole and the Commotions, and a lost weekend over in Amsterdam. You see, people see you when you're in advancing years, and they think you never got up to anything when you were younger. Butter wouldn't melt and all that. How shocked they would be. Two songs now co-written by Ricky Reed. Real name, Eric Burton Frederick. I presume that should be Eric Burton Frederick Reed, but I'm not absolutely sure. Anyway, we will start with Jason Derulo and a song called Get Ugly.

Two songs written or co-written by Ricky Reed, Get Ugly by Jason Derulo. And we followed that with Meghan Trainor and a song simply called No. No prizes for guessing who wrote this song, or maybe co-wrote it, because she has co-written with a number of her bandmates, with Automatic. This is Amy McDonald.

0: Amy McDonald and a song called Automatic.
1: Hi, everybody. This is Jeff Hyman, your host for Somewhere in Time. I like to call my show Candy for the Ear and Food for the Brain because it's an hour of great music blended with the stories behind it. 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
1: Before we get to that, we've just been listening to Sam Smith and Normani and Dancing with a Stranger. Right, 70s album track, 1978 I think it was, could have been 77 when it first came out. One of the all-time classic albums in the history of popular music, Bat Out of Hell by Meatloaf. And whilst this wasn't an A-side release from the album, it was on the B-side of Bat Out of Hell, the single version here in the UK. It's a song called Heaven Can Wait.

Meatloaf and a song called Heaven Can Wait, followed by Avril Lavigne and When You're Gone. Two great songs there. And another one coming up now that's almost brand new by a band who have been in or around the charts off and on since 1964. They're still going strong today. They've got a new album out called Different Game. They are The Zombies, and this is the title track.

0: 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And it's about time we moved on and did some birthdays, I think.
1: Hi, I'm Jeff Dorsett. 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
4: The Book of Days, celebrating a birthday today.

Many happy returns of the day today. 1971, Missy Elliott, singer. 1998, UK number one single with Melanie B. The one we've just heard, called I Want You Back. Also celebrating a birthday today, same day as Missy Elliott, Adam McDougall, keyboard player with the Black Crows. Previously, he was a member of the Ben Taylor Band and Fur Slide, and he has also toured with Macy Gray and Patti Rothberg. Well, here they are with a song that they were very successful with here in the UK.

celebrating a birthday today, Paul Burton, drummer with English group Transvision Vamp, who we've just heard with their UK number 3 single Baby I Don't Care, with a little help from a guitar riff from the Trogs Wild Thing. Born today, 1964. Now this is going to shock you. Yes, born today in 1945. Many happy returns of the day today to Deborah Harry, American singer-songwriter and actress with Blondie, who scored 5 UK number ones and the 1978 worldwide number one album Parallel Lines. As a solo artist, she scored the 1986 UK number 8 single with this song, French Kissin' in the USA.

Debbie Harry with French Kissing in the USA. Her acting career spans over 30 film roles and numerous television appearances. Now, I've got to squeeze this in because I never realised this. Happy birthday today in 1928 to Bobby Day, a US singer who had the 1958 hit Rockin' Robin. Now, this was the bit that I wasn't aware of. He was one half of the duo Bob and Earl, who had a hit with Harlem Shuffle in 1963. He died on July the 27th, 1990.

0: 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I also have a Focus Beam segment to educate you on some of your favorite artists, as well as a special Rockabilly Rewind selection. 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
1: Saving the Pennies, the charity shop classic.

That's Blur, and a song called Beetle Bum, which I'm sure is a suitable insult to anybody who wants a new word to throw at somebody. Now the summery sound of Aswad, and a song called Don't Turn Around.

0: Right, that's it. Summer's over. We've had Aswad. That's called Don't Turn Around. Actually, we're going back to the days when summers weren't quite so prolonged as they are these days. But as the used car salesman once said, your mileage may vary.
1: It's time for three before the Beatles, whoever they were.

0: Three before the Beatles, then. We started off with Joe Brown and the Brothers and his cover version of Don Gibson's Sea of Heartbreak. We followed that with the Uniques, rocksteady band released in the UK on the very early Island label, Gypsy Woman. And we finished off with the Rooters, an American hit single called Let's Go, and then in brackets Pony, which was much adapted by the football supporters of the day here in the UK.
1: Hey, it's Jim and James Riley from Catching a Wave. It's the sounds of summer, surf, and good time rock and roll. 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
2: Forget about that, can you?
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0: Yes, we're going back to 2007 in India. Increased mining and recent rains in southeast India have unsettled the wildlife. In the past few months, migrating elephants have killed 11 people in southeast India. A team of four journalists decided to interview this herd of rogue elephants. They went into the forest in search of the rogues on foot. You can see where this is going, can't you? Elephants are big, and elephants are fast. As the recent deaths illustrate, a person can't outrun an elephant. But these intrepid journalists apparently assumed that a press pass grants immunity. With a nose for news, the journalists sniffed out the herd. Once located, it was only natural to capture the photogenic animals on film. Unfortunately, the elephants were camera shy. Angered by the flash, the irritated herd charged the paparazzi, miraculously killing only one of the four. His remains could not be retrieved. Only one thing to play for that story, then.

Mandy Miller and Nelly the Elephant from the days of Junior Choice. Thanks very much for keeping me company. Hope you can join me same time next week for another look back at music across the decades, another set of birthdays in the Book of Days, and another Darwin Award. Yes, we'll be having another one of those. I'll leave you with another song for our anti-heroes in the press over in India. How on earth you can follow Mandy Miller with Led Zeppelin? Well, this is the Gary Jackson Experience. This is Trampled Underfoot.

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0: Greetings, music lovers. Alright, right. Not off. 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
1: Yo, I'm Airy Snowflake from up north. Here's a new one from What's-His-Name. Oh, you know, who is it? Ujima Flip.
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4: 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And on tonight's show, I'm going to talk about the history of wardrobes.
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6: 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Can you hear me, Mama?
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0: Well, music lovers, do you think you can do better than that lot? 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And White Cliffs Radio is always on the lookout for new presenters. 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
9: 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You know, da-da-da-da-da-da-da-da-ba-ba.
10: Oh, Phil Collins. 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
9: The Lamb? What's that all about?
10: Well, it's a pun on a Genesis album title.
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9: Nah, I think it clashes with Love Island or something like that, you know, on telly. So I'll probably give it a body swerve, you know what I mean?
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0: gone, Fiona.
1: Not gone?
0: Yes, lost and gone. Now I must be off. I can't bear it, Fiona. These last few fleeting moments before I go to the front. Parting is so bittersweet.
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3: The Steve Bishop Show is ready to depart. 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

Anita Baker, Eddie Van Halen, Roddy Frame, Phil Collins, Steve Marriott, John Lydon, and a whole host of other artists will be making up the birthday file a bit later on. Steve Bishop-Aldi is a solo single from the lead singer of Scottish rock band Nazareth. The 90s choice is a solo single from one of Status Quo's lead singers. Stalled at 2 goes back to 1962 and 1971, and we've got a shed load of great oldies like this one.

Well done to you if you knew that was Rab Noakes. He was a founding member of Steeler's Wheel. That was a track from his 1974 solo LP, Red Pump Special. A track there called A Branch, released as a single. Didn't do anything in the charts here, of course. Jimmy Jones and Kate Bush and Simon and Garfunkel before that, getting things off and running here on the Old Record Club. And if you like your trad jazz, then you're going to like the first of our Stalled at Two records.

Wow. I think that was a song where he passed out after he finished recording it. He put so much effort into hitting that last note, a bit like a lot of the audience listening in, I guess. Tom Jones at number two in November 1971 with Till, held off from that coveted number one position by Slade and 'Cause I Love You. And before that, superb bit of trad jazz, Kenny Ball and his Jazzmen from January 62, held at two with Midnight in Moscow by Danny Williams and Moon River. That's the stored at two for this week. Alan Riddell, is that Riddell? Got in touch from Ramsgate. He emailed in. He said, Steve, I've been in touch with a couple of your colleagues at that station there. I've been after David Castle and 10 to 8, but nobody seems to have it there. Well, Alan, see, you should have got in touch with me first. Here it is. It's because I kept it myself.

I love that primitive stereo sound. The instruments over there and the vocals over that side. Beatles there, and we've got a couple of 80s songs to kickstart the birthday file. But first up, this.

0: Hi, I'm Gary Jackson, and I can invite you on an all-expenses-paid trip to the dark side of the moon, particularly if you like classic progressive rock, because it's 2 hours of that stuff. Not a lot of chat, but just music from albums that sold by the truckload but are hardly ever heard anywhere these days on radio. So Dark Side of the Moon is the name of the show. 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

It's a stunning vocal performance, isn't it? Happy birthday, Anita Baker, born in Toledo, Ohio, 26th of January 1958. Singer with late 70s funk band Chapter 8. She went solo and rose to stardom following the release of her platinum-selling second album, Rapture. And from that, Sweet Love got to number 13 in the UK in December 1986. Shares a birth date with Eddie Van Halen, born in Amsterdam, 1955, 26th of January, and he died, 5 years ago now. Considered one of the best and most influential guitarists in the history of rock music, it is his guitar solo you hear in Michael Jackson's Beat It. He was the founder and main songwriter for the American hard rock band Van Halen, and here they are with Why Can't This Be Love, got to number 8 for 2 weeks in May 1986.

This is the only show that's brave or daft enough to seg Van Halen into Akkerbilk. Not that I'd ever make an apology for playing an Akkerbilk record. Superb musician. He was born Bernard Bilk in Pensford, Somerset, 28th of January 1929. He died in 2013. Jazz clarinetist and vocalist, known for his breathy vibrato-rich lower register clarinet style and distinctive appearance, goatee beard, bowler hat and striped waistcoat. With the Leon Young String Chorale, that was Lonely, got to number 14 in the UK charts in October 1962. Gene McFadden, he was born in South Carolina, another one for the 28th of January 1949, and he died in 2006. Singer, songwriter and record producer who was one of the key members of the Philadelphia International record label with John Whitehead. They were the successful duo McFadden and Whitehead, and there ain't no stopping us now. Disco classic got to number 5 in the UK charts in June 1979. Here we go now.

No, not Arnold Schwarzenegger. That was, in fact, Sacha Distel. He was born Alexandre Distel in Paris, 29th of January 1933, and he died 21 years ago now. French singer, guitarist and actor. He wrote Tony Bennett's early 60s American hit, The Good Life. His only UK hit was a cover of Bacharach and David's Raindrops Keep Falling on My Head, which he also recorded in French and Italian. The UK version got to number 10 here in March 1970. Roddy Frame, he was born in East Kilbride in South Lanarkshire, 1964 on the 29th of January. Singer, songwriter, musician who founded and fronted 80s new wave band Aztec Camera. Their best-selling single was Somewhere in My Heart. I'm not going to play that, it's far too obvious. I've gone for Oblivious instead. Top 50 hit originally in 1983, eventually got to number 18, November into December 1983.

second birthday, Mark Winter, born Terry Lewis in Woking, Surrey, 29th of January 1943. He enjoyed a lengthy career, starting in the 60s as a pop singer of four UK top 20 hits, and later emerged as an actor in films, musicals and plays. And he took Venus in Blue Jeans to number four in October 1962. Another one with a birth date here, the 29th of January. Charlie Wilson, born in Tulsa, Oklahoma, in 1953. Singer-songwriter, record producer and lead singer of American R&B funk outfit The Gap Band, formed in 1967 with Charlie and brothers Ronnie and Robert and others as well. The Gap name came from the streets Greenwood, Archer and Pine in the brothers' hometown of Tulsa. With Stevie Wonder on harmonica and backing vocals, they all helped Someday get to number 17 in the UK charts in April 1984.

They're probably better known for the single that goes, oops, upside your head, say, oops, upside your head. Say, oops, upside your head, say, oops, upside your head. Makes everybody fall to the floor as if they're in a boat, start dancing that strange song. I never really understood that. Who else has got a birthday? Horst Jankowski, 30th of January 1936 in Berlin. He died in 1998. A classically trained pianist, jazz musician and composer of easy listening. His A Walk in the Black Forest was originally heard in the TV series Perry Mason in 1957, but didn't chart for another 8 years, I think it was. A US number 12 got to number 3 here in August 1965. I think they still play this. Plymouth Argyle at their home park stadium. I'm not too sure about that. Did they run out to it or play at the end of the games? I'm sure somebody will let me know.

0: Hi, everybody. This is Jeff Hyman, your host for Somewhere in Time. I like to call my show Candy for the Ear and Food for the Brain because it's an hour of great music blended with the stories behind it. I present shows about different genres of music, from rock to disco, country, and folk. Some shows are about historical events, like the iconic Woodstock concert. It's kind of like a box of chocolates. You never know what you're going to get. So join me every Thursday night at 5 p.m. right here on White Cliffs Radio.
1: Hello, Steve Wood here. 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I'll be playing some of my records. I'll see you there.
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5: Key clash, but worth it for this beautiful song.

Another one of those songs that just wish it would last a bit longer. It's not me fading it out, honestly. Happy birthday, Phil Collins of Chiswick, West London. 30th of January he was born in 1950. Drummer and then lead singer with Genesis following Peter Gabriel's mid-70s departure. He had a substantial concurrent solo career, recording 8 solo studio albums. He acted in the film Buster. He's been on stage as the Artful Dodger in a West End production of Oliver and appeared in Miami Vice as well. 7 Grammys, 6 Brits, and an Academy Award before ill health forced his early retirement. So that was from the LP. And then there were 3. Many Too Many's a single only just got into the top 50, shamefully, in the summer of 1978. Remembering Steve Marriott, who was born in Manor Park, East London, on the 30th of January 1947. He died in 1991, aged just 44. I think it was a house fire, wasn't it, that took his life? Something awful like that. Frontman of both Small Faces and Humble Pie, later becoming disillusioned with the music industry, he faded into obscurity. A guitarist and keyboardist, he wrote Humble Pie's Natural Born Boogie, and this got to number 4 in the UK charts in September 1969.

One of my cheeky entries there, of which I do have previous, great lyrics from John Lydon, who was born in Holloway, North London, 31st of January 1956, a.k.a. Johnny Rotten, when lead singer with 70s punk rock band Sex Pistols, and after that all finished, he founded post-punk band PIL, Public Image Limited, and their Don't Ask Me got to number 22 in October 1990. Harry Casey, he was born in Florida, 31st of January 1951, record producer and singer-songwriter with soul and funk group KC and the Sunshine Band, and helped to shape and progress the burgeoning 70s disco scene. Hey, want to sound your funky horns? Got to number 17 for 2 weeks, December 1974.

0: Lloyd Cole, his birthday, it's 31st of January 1961, Buxton, Derbyshire is where he appeared, songwriter of many literary and pop culture references for 80s rock band and pop band Lloyd Cole and the Commotions. He was lead singer of the group he formed in Glasgow while at university there. That was last weekend, got to number 17 in November 1985. On to the 1st of February, four artists here with a birthday to the 1st of February. First up, Ray Sawyer, born in Chickasaw, Alabama, 1937. He died in 2018. Percussionist and occasional vocalist with 70s New Jersey rock band Dr. Hook and the Medicine Show, recognisable by his eye patch and cowboy hat. He sang lead on their American 1973 number 6 hit, the weird yet wonderful cover of Rolling Stone.
1: I don't believe it. Don't touch me. Hey, Ray. Hey, Sugar, tell them who we are.
2: Well, we're big rock singers. We got golden fingers, and we're loved everywhere we go.
1: That sounds like us.
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1: Right.

Consecutive weeks for those two. Don Everly, born Isaac Donald Everly, in Brownlee, Kentucky, 1st of February 1937. He died in 2021. Phil was a birthday filer just last week, but Don was the elder of the Everly brothers by a couple of years, and Don played the steel string guitar and sang baritone to Phil's tenor harmony. That was Devoted to You, number one hit in Canada, number 10 in the States, and 25 in Australia in 1958. Dennis Brown, born in Kingston, Jamaica, 1957, also on the 1st of February. He died in 1999, aged just 42. Reggae singer who was huge in his homeland and recorded more than 75 albums, but only charted in the UK once, with this one, Money in My Pocket, got to number 14 in April 1979.

Now, who else has got a birthday this week? Well, there's producer, arranger and songwriter Thomas Bell, Pink Floyd's Nick Mason, jazz musician Ronnie Scott, and also Rick James, who was born James Ambrose Johnson in New York, 1st of February 1948. He died in 2004. A Motown musician, composer and actor, best known for his 1981 LP Street Songs, which contained the single Super Freak, later sampled by MC Hammer on You Can't Touch. You can't touch this. I'm going to play Big Time. I only got to number 41 here in the late summer 1980. Now, check the lyrics of this. He doesn't say anything naughty, so no clutching of the pearls, all right? It's from his Garden of Love LP. And the Steve Bishop Oldie is on its way after this.

0: Hi, this is Chris Pitchford, and I'd love your company Tuesday afternoons right here on White Cliffs Radio for Solid Gold Sounds. There'll be three of the best tunes from a classic artist. We do Should Have Been But Wasn't, one of those radio-worthy songs that never actually made the charts. 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

I love that version. Do you remember who that was? That was Dan McCafferty. He was the songwriter and lead vocalist of Scottish rock band Nazareth. During their 1970s run of success, he released an eponymous solo album, and the first single released from it was a cover of Mick Jagger and Keith Richards' Out of Time, a number 41 in the autumn of 1975, just before Nazareth released their Holy Roller single. It was to be his only charting solo 45. He continued touring with Nazareth up to his retirement in 2013, and he died just over 2 years ago. Steve Bishop-Oldie came from Dan McCafferty, and that was his take of Out of Time.

Blue Zoo with their top 15 hit from 1982, Cry Boy Cry. Always reminds me of my old radio mate Johnny Lewis. That does. Big favourite of his from when he was working out in Ireland back in the 80s. And then the Monkees with Valerie here on the Old Record Club. It brings us on to our 90s record time. Okay, second 90s record of the show, I know.

Francis Rossi. I hope he gave George Michael a writing credit for that. There's definitely elements of Wham's Edge of Heaven in there. Rossi released his first solo album, King of the Doghouse, between Quo albums Don't Stop and Under the Influence. It was very much overlooked and commercially unsuccessful, only just making the UK Top 100. A single, Give Myself to Love, wasn't in the charts for long either, appearing at number 42 in August 1996 and then disappearing. He went back to status quo for continued success. Francis Rossi with the 90s track for this week, and that was Give Myself to Love.

didn't think that CD was going to start. I was sitting there pressing the button. It didn't, I know. It got there eventually, though. So I don't need the equipment ganging up on me here. I've got enough with the wife and kids. Ziggy Marley, that was, with Tomorrow People. And before that, Clout and Substitute. Just about does things for another week on the Old Record Club. Let me give you the email address. You can always get in touch with me at oldrecordclub@hotmail.co.uk. oldrecordclub@hotmail.co.uk. And if you still do Facebook, I believe a few people do. I'm one of them. Just look up Steve Bishop Old Record Club, and there I'll be, and you can always contact me through that platform as well. Last one is this one from Free and Wishing Well. Thanks for your company. See you same time, same place next week. Until then, ta-da.

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7: 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How are you doing? 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
6: What's the year?
7: 2 hours, 2 different years, lots of great music, a few features, and we'll finish off each hour with the top three from the charts of this day back in the year. We'll explore what was on TV in the year, what was in the cinemas, and in the first hour we've got our one-of-a-kind track from the year. And this week it's from Trevor Walters. I'm sure you've got a good idea what that is. No? Well, it was a top 30 hit, and it's coming up a little bit later. In each hour, we also have our big question of the week, a useless bit of trivia for you to try and guess the answer to. And the big question for this hour is, what is the world record for the world's longest kiss? Difficult one this week, but you can find out the answer before the end of this hour.
5: Our music life. What's the year?
7: So that's our menu, not as good as a really good Sunday dinner, but the music I think will make up for it. And here's the first of our songs from this year. Definitely a break from the normal Madness singles, but it's one that I love. Madness with Michael Caine.

Radio Gaga, Queen, written by drummer Roger Taylor. So we always end each hour with the top three countdown from this day in our mystery year. But before that, ask you to try and identify what is the number one from a 1 second snip of the song. Here's your first lesson. There you go. Number one on this day back in the year. Who was it and what's the song? Another listen and a clue in about 15 minutes.

The Stranglers, Skin Deep, that reached number 15, and this was the single that restored the band to the top 20 after their two previous singles didn't make it. Music all from 1 year during this hour, but what was the year? It was the year that this was in the charts.

The Style Council, My Ever-Changing Moods. It was their fifth top 40 hit, reaching number 5. In each hour of the show, we jump out of our mystery year to take a look at something interesting that happened this week in music history. Our Time of Our Music Life flashback this hour is from this week in 2017, when American guitarist Jim Fuller from the Safaris died aged 69.

The Safaris had that 1963 US number 2 and UK number 3 single, Wipeout, and Fuller was known as the godfather of surf music and California instrumental music. With his Fender Stratocaster guitar, he contributed massively to the popularity of Leo Fender's guitars. A time of our music life flashback. Back to the music of our mystery now, and Stevie Wonder was in the charts with this.

Stevie Wonder, I Just Called to Say I Love You, a number one hit in this year. Still to come, music from the year by Billy Joel, the Thompson Twins, and this from Michael Jackson.

So do you remember that? Michael Jackson with Farewell My Summer Love, but what was the year? We've been asking you to identify the number one from this week back in the year from a 1 second song snip. Here's your second listen. There you go, it was number one this week back in the year, and your first clue, it was an anti-war song by this German band. Another listen and another clue in about 10 minutes time. This was the year that Coco Perfume was launched. The best-selling car for the second year in a row was the Ford Escort, and Madonna was in the charts with Holiday.

Trevor Walters with Stuck on You, and that was the original vinyl version, so apologies if there were a few pops and crackles on that one. So what's the story behind it? Well, this was his only top 20 hit. It was of course a cover of a Lionel Richie single, but it was a bigger hit in the UK chart than Lionel Richie's original, and that is our one of a kind for this week.

Matt Bianco, Get Out of Your Lazy Bed, and that was their debut single, the first of four top 40 singles they would have. And it was also the theme tune for a long-running New Zealand children's breakfast show, What Now? Our big question of the hour, what is the world record for the world's longest kiss? Have you any idea? Well, the answer coming up before the end of this hour.

What a brilliant song, Billy Joel and Innocent Man, and it was written as a homage to Benny King and the Drifters. So how are you doing with guessing the year all this great music's from? Any closer? Well, how about some clues from what was on in the cinemas in this year? You could have been watching Indiana Jones and the Temple of Doom, or Gremlins, but the biggest hit at the box office in this year was Beverly Hills Cop, which grossed over $234 million worldwide at the box office. Back to the music of this year, and a great song from the Thompson Twins.

The Thompson Twins, Doctor Doctor, their fifth top 40 hit. Our big question of this hour has been, what is the world record for the world's longest kiss? Well, it's time for the answer, and the record is held by Ekachai Terenarat and Laksana Terenarat, both of them from Thailand, who kissed for, wait for it, 58 hours, 35 minutes and 58 seconds. And it took place in Thailand in 2013. But there was a few sore lips.

Alvin Stardust, I Feel Like Buddy Holly, and that reached number 7 in the charts in this year. The number 1 this week back in the year, what was it? Try and identify it from this. There you go, the final list, the second of the number 1 this week back in the year, and we already know that it was an anti-war song by this German band. And your final clue, it was a hit all over the world, including in the original German language version in America, where it reached number 2. If you've had a guess or you haven't a clue, find out what it is very soon, as it's time for the top 3 countdown. And this week back in the year, Kool & the Gang, we're at number 3.

Number three, Kool & the Gang, Joanna, and that was her 13th top 40 hit, taken from the album In the Heart. And number two was Frankie Goes to Hollywood.

Number two, Frankie Goes to Hollywood with Relax, their debut single banned by the BBC. In the year it was released, it still became the first of three number ones for the band. So that's just about it for the first hour of the Time of Our Music Life, and the year was 1984. Did you get it? Coming up in the second hour, we'll switch to hits from a different year, but first the number one from this week back in 1984. It was an anti-war song by this German band, and it was a hit all over the world, including in the original German language version in America, where it reached number two. It was Nena with 99 Red Balloons, and it would spend 3 weeks at the top. Here it is.

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2: Welcome back. It's the second hour of the Time of Our Music Life. All the music over the next hour is from one great year in music history, and it could be any time between 1958 and 2020. We'll explore what was on TV in the year, what was on in the cinemas, and in this hour we've got our song that should have been a hit but wasn't, from sometime in the year. And this week, it's from Sting. We'll also have another big question in this hour, a useless bit of trivia for you to try and guess the answer to, and the answer to it will be coming up before the end of the show. So that's our menu for the second hour, and the music, well, it was certainly a good year for chart music. Here's the first of our songs from this year, Tina Turner, with Open Arms.

0: In the middle, the Sugar Babes, and apparently the inspiration for the song came from different situations experienced during nights out. So we end each hour of the show with the top three countdown from this week in our mystery year, but during the hour, ask you to try and identify what the number one is from a 1 second snip of the song. Here's your first listen for this hour.
1: Baby girl, baby girl.
0: There you go, number one on this day back in the year. Who was it and what's the song? Another listen and a clue in about 15 minutes. Our big question for this hour is, it's one to make your eyes water, what is the world record for the fastest time to eat a raw onion? Wow. The answer coming up a little bit later.

Atomic Kitten with Ladies Night made it to number 8 in this year, and that was Atomic Kitten's first single to not reach the top 5 in over 2 years. Music all from 1 year during this hour, but what was the year? It was the year that this was in the charts.

Avril Lavigne, Don't Tell Me, it was her third top 40 hit, reaching number 5. A random Time of Our Music Life flashback now, and this week in 1986, George Michael and Andrew Ridgeley announced that Wham! Would split in the summer.

Wham were, of course, one of the most successful pop acts of the 1980s. Before they disbanded, they released a final single, The Edge of Heaven, as well as a greatest hits album. Their farewell show was held at London's Wembley Stadium on June the 28th, 1986, and 72,000 fans were in attendance. A time for our music life flashback. Back to the music of our mystery now, and the Beautiful South were in the charts with Living Thing.

The Cause with Angel, their 11th single release. It reached number 16. Don't forget, our big question for this hour, want to make your eyes water, what is the world record for the fastest time to eat a raw onion? Well, I think it's going to be less than a minute, but what will it be? Find out a bit later. Still to come, we've got music from the year by Jamie Cullum, Westlife, and this from Dido.

Jack's memory. Absolutely terrific there. Love it, Jimmy. Jimmy, Undertones. Now, when Ronnie Lane decided he was going to leave the Faces, Rod Stewart made a really sarcastic remark. He said, "When you go out on your own, my son, you've got little to slim chance. Call your band Slim Chance." That's what he did.

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2: Right, we're going to go here with Yvonne Elliman, and from 1977, made number one in America and number four in the UK. If I Can't Have You is the song. Of course, comes from the Saturday Night Fever soundtrack. It's a disco classic written by the Bee Gees and recorded by them as well before ever she did it as a B-side on Stayin' Alive. Now, the Brothers Gibb decided to farm out some of their songs to other artists because in 77, and at the time of Saturday Night Fever, they were just all over the radio. Now, Yvonne Elliman got her start as a backup singer on Eric Clapton's I Shot the Sheriff. It actually was produced by a guy called Freddie Perrin, who found fame with Peaches and Herb. Remember them with things like Reunited. And they also produced More Than a Woman for Tavares on the Saturday Night Fever soundtrack. Yvonne was actually Mary Magdalene in Jesus Christ Superstar as well on Broadway. The Bee Gees wanted her to record How Deep Is Your Love, but Robert Stigwood said, no, Bee Gees, you're going to do that particular one and stick with this for her. Story behind the song, Yvonne Elliman, If I Can't Have You, playing on Supersonic 70s. Still to come, interviews with Andy Scott and Gary Crowley. And a story about Neil Sedaka.

wonderful Evan Elliman and If I Can't Have You. Now, we've got a story going here all about Neil Sedaka, because Neil Sedaka in the back end of the 50s and into the early 60s was a very, very big star. But his star started to wane. And by the time you got to the middle 60s and British invasion and then on to the late 60s, Neil Sedaka, nobody wanted him. Nobody wanted him to tour, although he still had a little bit of success here and there in the UK. And he came over for concerts every once in a while. So somebody came up with a wild suggestion that we're a load of young guns working out a Strawberry studio in Manchester, who went on to form 10cc, of course, Godley and Cream, Goldman and Stewart. And they said, Neil, go and spend some time with these guys and see what we could do. And what they did was they came up with an album, which was called, sarcastically, The Tra-La-La-La Days Are Over. And Neil had enormous success in 74. First of all, a number one single in America, Laughter in the Rain, which I'm going to play next. And then the story about John Lennon fighting for his green card called The Immigrant. So this is a double-decker and resurrecting the career of Neil Sedaka.

0: two great songs from 1974, The Immigrant, all about John Lennon's strife, trying to get a green card to go to America or stay in America. And before that, The Wonderful Laughter in the Rain, made number one in 74 in America. And that was all about Neil Sedaka. Right, let's give the answer to the quiz just in front of one of our interviews. These were the three questions, and hopefully you managed to get three out of three. Question number one was a lyric. I gave you the line, listen to you, I get the music. Gazing at you, I get the beat. Who is it and what is it? The answer is, it's The Who doing See Me, Feel Me. Question number two, if I mention the song Don't Stop Till You Get Enough, it's off which Michael Jackson album? It's off the Wall. And question number three, 1974, Eric Clapton had I Shot the Sheriff, but it's off which of his albums? Very great album, that is. Motherless Children's on it as well, isn't it? 461 Ocean Boulevard is the album. 461 Ocean Boulevard, answer number three. Off the Wall, Michael Jackson for Don't Stop Till You Get Enough. And The Who, See Me, Feel Me, is where we got the lyric. Right, interview time. Legendary DJ, still working in London, been on the show a couple of times now, always a pleasure to talk to. He's got some great expressions, puts himself about, a young gun working out of London on Capital Radio for years when everybody else was a generation older. But Gary Crowley, talking here very much about Two Tone, Madness and The Specials. But I did say to Dave Robinson, of all the people that you work with, who were the one act, if you could pick it out, that the moment you saw them, you thought they're going to be big? He said, no contest, Madness.
1: Yeah, I mean, I've got a vivid memory, talking about memories, Jeff, I've got a vivid memory of seeing them for the first time. So this would have been 1979. The Specials had literally just released Gangsters, and they were playing the Nashville over there in West Kensington, which was always a big favourite gig of mine. And I can remember getting there early with my girlfriend, and some of our pals were in the queue because there was this queue winding all the way around the corner past the tube station and down that road, whatever it's on. And Madness were the guests that day. They were the support band on first. And you know, I don't think, you know, you needed to be, I'm just sort of trying to think of you know, the best, the most legendary A&R man in the world. Let's say George Martin or Andrew Lauder, to see that these seven boys, eight boys, however many were in the version of that band that night, had this, you know, amazing potential. I mean, you know, The Specials really, really upped their game. They had to, because Madness was so impressive that night.
2: Hey, you! Don't watch that! Watch this! This is the heavy, heavy monster sound! The nuttiest sound around! So if you're coming off the street and you're beginning to feel the heat, well, listen, Buster, you better start to move your feet to the rockinest, rock-steady beat of Madness!

0: Nutty Boys, the wonderful Madness there, and One Step Beyond. Right, second of our interviews here, Andy Pullin's going to like this one, as we start to talk about glam rock here with friend of the show, been on a few times, Andy Scott, and we're talking here very much about inspirations and how songs sounded, and I think we're going to talk a bit about Ballroom Blitz. Who's the singles that would come out? Would that have been Nicky and Mike or Phil Wayman, or did you have a big input to decide? You've got a bunch of songs here that you've recorded, and then you decide that you're going to bring out Ballroom Blitz or Teenage Rampage or Hellraiser?
1: I would say the first 3 years, we didn't really have much say. It would be, this is our proposal for the new single, and we would not really argue too much. We would be given a day to rehearse, and then Phil and Mike Chapman would come down and listen to the way we've developed it, and then go, I think we're going down the wrong way, which is what happened with the Ballroom Blitz.
0: Sure.
1: We had it sounding, how can I put it? We had it sounding more like Deep Purple's Black Knight.
0: Right, gotcha.
1: Or the way that Muddy Waters or the Yardbirds would have played the da-da-da-da-da-da-da-da-da-da-da-da-da-da-da-da-da-da-da-da-da-da-da-da-da-da-da-da-da-da-da-da-da-da-da-da-da-da-da-da-da-da-da-da-da-da-da-da-da-da-da-da-da-da-da-da-da-da-da-da-da-da-da-da-da-da-da-da-da-da-da-da-da-da-da-da-da-da-da-da-da-da-da-da-da-da-da-da-da-da-da-da-da-da-da-da-da-da-da-da-da-da-da-da-da-da-da-da-da-da-da-da-da-da-da-da-da-da-da-da-da-da-da-da-da-da-da-da-da-da-da-da-da-d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

How This Never Made Number One, I'll Never Understand. Stalled at 2. Kept Out by Simon Park Orchestra and Eye Level. Yeah, right.

0: Sanford Townsend Band, Smoke from a Distant Fire. And that's about where we've got to leave it. Thanks very much for your company with Supersonic 70s. 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
6: I'm Fee Shoop, and welcome to the first summer cocktail hour of 2025. But seasons have lost their meaning, especially with the weather and unseasonal plants. I have roses blooming in December these days. But the official start of summer is 21st of June, the summer solstice. And who knows what the summer will bring, but it will definitely bring nostalgia. Memories of walking along the seafront in Bournemouth when it was so hot, the tarmac melted en route. To buying Zoom and other ice creams from the ice cream van. And I heard the first ice cream van of the year a few weeks ago. It brought back so many memories, including an episode of Buffy the Vampire Slayer where the tube was used to tempt children to their doom. But today's show is a positive one. It's about what summer means or has meant. A focus on the positives as an escape from the news, and one of hope. Hope for hot days and ice cream. Podding peas whilst watching Wimbledon. The first week of Wimbledon is usually the start of pea season. We enjoy them raw from the pod. Trips to the coast, or in my case, just leaving the house and seeing the sea a few minutes away. And for children, the joys of the long summer holidays. For parents, the difficulties of keeping kids safe and occupied during those long summer holidays. And above all, the hope for good weather. Will I finally be able to sit on a sofa and not huddle under a blanket? Is it almost time to break out the solar-powered or rechargeable fans and moan that it's just too hot? I hope so. This week's music theme is summer. Villagers, hot, scary.

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'Cause this shouldn't be hard work, but I'll fight to care if you'd care to fight. Thank you for your hard work, but I've had it up to here. 'Cause this shouldn't be hard work,

0: stir, stuck together in this hot, scary summer.
1: Villagers, hot, scary summer. I had cravings the other day that will never be satisfied. This on top of my yearning from tomato-based products. Incidentally, I highly recommend the spicy tomato juice in M&S, part of their non-alcoholic cocktails or mocktails range, or just add vodka if you want to turn your Virgin Mary into bloody one. Anyway, I crave cherries so much. I dreamt of biting into their shiny flesh, feeling the juice dripping, but arthritis. I can't have anything cherry or cherry flavoured, apart from cherry lip sweets that probably never seen an actual cherry in their life, because that summery fruit that I used to grow in the garden can cause my arthritis to flare and shriek at me. Cravings, though, for me, are all health-related, and the cherry one, like the tomato one, probably just means I need to start taking better care of my diet, or just take vitamin C pills. But like peas, cherries, strawberries and raspberries were the sign of summer, picked from the garden or the supermarket shelf, turned into juice, or just enjoyed in the garden, even added to a glass of Pimm's. But we have lost that sense of seasonality of so much fruit and veg these days, with easy imports meaning strawberries are available all year round. There's nothing so special about them. That said, there is something so special about picking them from the garden, warm from the caress of the sun. Mine don't even make it into the house to have cream added. I just enjoy them straight from the basket where they're grown. The hanging stars I've seen.

the hanging stars. I've seen the summer in her eyes. I haven't made it back to music festivals since lockdown. It's so long ago now. But summer is the time to sit in a field or park and listen to bands whilst drinking overpriced and often not particularly good beer, or queuing for warm water at the drinks fountains, eating Indian street food if you're lucky if they've got something so exciting, and rushing between stages or just plonking yourself down at the beginning of the day and not moving or standing right by the stage at the front and not having to rely on the big screens to see the acts performing. I miss music festivals. I haven't even really checked to see who's playing this year. BST Hyde Park in London's got Neil Young, Van Morrison, Yusuf, best known as Cat Stevens, and Alice Merton on the 11th of July, Stevie Wonder on the 12th of July, and Jeff Lynne's ELO on the 13th. Sabrina Carpenter's tickets have sold out or only have a few tickets left for the 5th and 6th of July. And it's interesting that they're downplaying the BST billing, and even at this stage, are just marking some acts as more TBA. Shouldn't everyone be booked in by now? I want to know who's playing as well as Stevie Wonder. I always love planning what to see, but will never forget the most horrific festival I ever attended, which was so bad that I left before the headliner came on stage, didn't return the next day even though I had tickets, and the festival wasn't rebooked either next year or the year after that. Let's just say anti-social behaviour. It was just awful, and sadly that overshadowed music. I was just so pleased to escape. Most festivals stop things getting that bad and don't have outdoor urinals in plain view. Seriously, it was horrific. My poor eyes. But I love looking at lineups and being excited if I've heard of the bands. I feel so old and out of touch looking at some of them these days. But I'm also intrigued who decides on the size of the writing for the acts. I'd have put the Zootons high on up the listing at the Victoria's Festival Portsmouth. That's on the 24th of August, the last of the three-day festival. Public Service Broadcasting, incidentally, are there again on the 23rd of August. I love them. That's the Saturday. Saw them perform there before. And quick tip, if going there, take a wrap or something warm, because the wind coming off the sea can be quite something. But I really enjoyed that festival when I used to go. They've also got comedy slots this year, including Chris McCausland and Ruby Wax. I haven't heard her name for years. The Undertones, Here Comes the Summer.

the Undertones' Here Comes the Summer. Where I grew up, we played in our gardens, not local parks on the streets, and I think we missed out in a sense. No hopscotch. Is it actually legal to draw a hopscotch grid in chalk on the pavement now? No playing ball, but I did play tennis against the kitchen wall, and we would spend most of the summer either in the garden or at the beach. They were golden days. I don't remember it raining in the summer, and that's the joy of childhood memories. You forget the inconvenient nor traumatic moments. We used to stay somewhere that had a balcony and could just relax there if we didn't feel like going to the beach. And the beach was sandy. I really miss sandy beaches. I didn't miss, though, hot sand on the feet and then running into the cold ocean. Brighton Beach is so disappointing in comparison because it's got those awful pebbles, no sandcastles for starters, and so hot. I used to love sand art. The artists creating mermaids and castles, whales and scenes that the sea would wipe out overnight, leaving a fresh canvas to begin again. I lived about a mile from the beach in Brighton at one point, and I would just gaze at the sea for hours, just wanting to escape there. But the thing is, the kids who lived there never went to the sea. We could see it, but they would play in the car park and just the local park. They wouldn't venture as far as the sea, which was such an easy walk or bus ride away. I always felt they missed out. Some of my happiest summer memories are based around the beach, hitting a ball and a piece of elastic around a pole, changing under a toweling tent around our necks and using windbreakers to shut out the winds, and eating ice cream. Always eating ice cream, the ultimate summer symbol. That is so expensive these days. I had an ice cream at Spring Fair earlier this year. It was a whopping £5, more than I would pay in a restaurant, but it was so, so good. Teddy Thompson, Saratoga Summer Song. We-

Teddy Thompson's Saratoga Summer Song. There was a heat warning the other day for 33 degrees. That is 91.4 degrees, otherwise known as unbearably hot. Minor problem. They didn't say where it would be so hot or when, but I was due to go to Sheffield Park and Gardens the next day with a friend. I would have cancelled if it had been so hot that I couldn't breathe. It is weather warning season, so just a reminder to carry water with you, especially on public transport. I'm always amazed how many people don't. Then I give them some of my spare water when they start feeling faint. It's also the season when people overestimate their swimming ability or go from the hot land to freezing water or have accidents going from bright sunshine into darker home. It's the season where things that bite invade homes and feast on arms and legs. I have mosquito bands on each ankle and wrist to try to convince the determined diners that I'm really not their dinner. They then find somewhere else to bite me, but they do work. Plus, there are all the plants flourishing that sting and prick you. If you get bramble or rose thorns in your finger, I've just learnt this, dunk it in warm water with salt and vinegar. It really works. It brings the thorn to the surface and you can remove it. And just watch out for sunbathing adders when walking your dog. Basically, summer is dangerous. Bananarama for summer.

Bananarama for all summer. It is very hot out there some days. I have to keep topping up the water bowl in the garden, which I leave for the wild birds to drink and bathe in. It's very odd seeing a little, well, big fat pigeon having a bath in a small bowl. But they need all the help they can get in this weather. Same for leaving a shallow dish with water in the garden if you have hedgehog visitors. Plus, leave cork in ponds to stop bees drowning. I love doing that. And Jazzy Grey hunts 3 water bowls in the house that get topped up or replaced daily. He is drinking even more than I am at the moment, thanks to his meds, and I keep pouring the water from my water bottles over the roses and hydrangeas en route to the house. There will be a hosepipe ban, if there isn't already, where you live. But this is the first year ever that I've heard councils in some areas telling people to reduce how much laundry they do. That's a hygiene issue, but it really makes you think. And fill empty water bottles for hygiene reasons, if not drinking water. I've had to ration water enough here with power cuts and frozen pipes, but adding reducing laundry to the list in summer just feels like a poor management problem by the water firms, especially this early in the season. And even worse, they're increasing our water bills at the same time in some areas. Time to do a rain dance, possibly, or invest in desalination plants, as we are an island race after all. First aid kit, the boys of summer.

First Aid Kit, the boys of summer. And it's that time of year when people talk about going on a holiday or ask you where you're going. I used to travel a lot, including for work, but some of my favourite summer holiday moments, they haven't cost anything, no travel involved. Just watching Wimbledon on the TV in the garden, or an iPad these days, curled up in a hammock or garden lounger with a good book, a glass of something cold at my side. And my favourite food when it's hot is a chilled soup, gazpacho. Just blitz some tomatoes, a pack of six salad tomatoes, or ideally tomatoes on the vine are ideal, plus a couple of mint leaves, half a cucumber, and here are the best additions: a couple of cloves of garlic, large ones, a large dash of apple cider vinegar, another large dash. They give it that irresistible, almost funky kick, plus ground pepper, and then just add some water so it's not too thick and whiz in the blender. We always have bottles in the fridge in the summer. Just shake and enjoy, and add a cheeky shot of vodka if desired. Perfect brunch treat. I've just flashed back to the worst gazpacho ever. It was hot, well, lukewarm. A friend had a timeshare at a place which also operated a four-star hotel and restaurant for non-residents. That night, I had ordered gazpacho, which wasn't just hot, but had lumps in it. Branston pickle. Seriously, they put Branston pickle in this lukewarm gazpacho, and then I saw the salad and reported it. The cucumber was rotten. All slimy, absolutely putrid. I shiver just thinking about that all these years later. Branston pickle. Soup. The Ataris, the boys of summer.

The Ataris, the boys of summer. I'm really lucky to have a good-sized garden, albeit a very messy one. The brambles are thriving. But everyone can grow their own food or herbs to some extent, even just on a balcony or windowsill. And basil in particular thrives on windowsills, as that poor little herb is just a little bit precious. I think it prefers being inside to outside. My favourite is pesto basil. Great in pesto, as you probably expected. I've also grown Thai basil a few times, which is much stronger tasting but perfect for stir fries. And I love basil water. Just add a couple of leaves to a glass of water or the infuser part of a water bottle if you have one. I also love cucumber water too. A few slices of cucumber in a jug of water is so refreshing, although I haven't actually grown cucumber for years here. I've got about 14 different mints in the garden. It hasn't been a great year compared to others, so I will be stocking up again at Hampton Court Garden Festival in a couple of weeks. That is when it will probably rain, and rain a lot. Definitely need my wet weather gear there the last couple of years, and jumpers, it was so cold. An apple mint with its big fairy leaves is my favourite, including for gazpacho, a mint tea which comes with a lot of health benefits. And this is where I add my disclaimer that I am not a doctor, and anyone pregnant needs to check with their doctor before consuming mint tea. It's so refreshing though. And I had some sarsaparilla tea the other day, which after I finished doing my worst Calamity Jane accent requesting sarsaparilla, realised something important. Not everything which has health benefits is pleasant to drink. Don't get me wrong. We are not talking anywhere near the level of dandelion and peppermint cough mixture, which we all took when we had

whooping cough many, many years ago. It was disgusting. No, the sarsaparilla, which is a traditional remedy and meant to help with many conditions, including arthritis, well, it was just a bit boring. I'd rather stick to mint tea, which is meant to help reduce headaches and tastes fabulous. The Beach Boys, keeping the sun.

the Beach Boys, Keeping the Summer Alive. So sad about Brian Wilson. And I love cocktails, but in this weather, I don't want anything too strong, so no Tokyo tea. My absolute favourite cocktail to take by the litre to parties, and I would pre-mix in advance, take a litre bottle with me to share, because it's so dramatic. It's bright green thanks to two measures of Midori, the melon liqueur, plus, get ready for this, a measure each of deep breath and fingers at the ready to be counted, gin, vodka, triple sec, white rum and tequila. Yes, seven measures in total, not for the faint-hearted, but it always made me smile and I would only drink it when I had nothing else to do or just pour a shot at parties. I ordered one in Vegas years ago. I was so disappointed that they added sweet and sour mix. That's not how I know it. Probably far more sensible. It did feel like cheating to me. But I love Pimm's. I always forget how much I love it, but I make mine with ginger ale and not lemonade. So it's got a slight kick, plus plenty of fruit. Part of the all-important five-day, which no one seems to mention anymore. Shout out here to another party or summer in the garden favourite, a cocktail I created years ago, mentioned on the show a few times over the year, Radio Gaga, which also comes in a mocktail version because I know not everyone drinks, or you sometimes just want a soft drink, especially on a really hot day when working or just chilling in the garden. Pour 250ml of ginger ale into highball glass, over ice if preferred. Add 10ml of rose's lime cordial and 10ml of elderflower cordial. Stir and garnish with a sprig of mint, apple mint. For an alcoholic version, swap the elderflower cordial for elderflower liqueur. I tend to use Saint-Germain with its fabulous Art Nouveau-style bottle. And add 30ml of gin. I use Tanqueray Rangpur gin with its citrus notes. Stir, then garnish with an orange wheel. It really is a fantastic summer drink, not just for holidays. The Jessica Fletcher's Summer Holiday and me.

the Jessica Fletcher's Summer Holiday and Me. Yes, there is a band named after Jessica Fletcher that you never ever wanted to be anywhere near because you know that she'd be writing about murder next. And it's interesting talking to people about what they drink in the summer versus what they drink in the winter. The sun comes out and my red wine gets swapped with white or rosé wines. Special mention of Bacchus white wine here with its light floral notes, just perfect for hot days. And I don't drink it in the winter, just summer. And some people only drink whiskey in winter, but whilst warming, it can also be turned into long, refreshing cocktails, so it's ideal in the summer. Whiskey friends love highballs. The classic version mixes 30ml a dram of whiskey in a highball glass. That's a tall glass. I use the 300ml ones from IKEA or Dunnell Mill. Other places are also available. Then top with soda water and garnish with a slice of lime. I don't tend to use ice in drinks, but others will pour it all over ice. I prefer a variation, though, where I mix that Boutique Whiskey Company's American Bourbon Whiskey 10-year-old, chosen not just because I love Boutique Whiskey, they're fantastic indie bottlers with great drams, but I really love the bull on the label of this new Core Range bottle, and I wanted a bourbon as opposed to scotch for the more vanilla notes, but it's got so much more than that. Not just vanilla fudge, but tin peaches, banana milkshake, curly whirlies chocolates, and milk chocolate ginger creams, and also rose creams on the nose. The palate is so fruity, with cherries, orange, kumquats, plums and nectarines. There are oak notes, plus a plum and ginger tart finish with creme anglaise and drizzled with lavender honey. Just beautiful. And yes, you can enjoy this easy drink and neat, or turn it into a highball by pouring 30ml into a highball glass over ice, if preferred, and topping with ginger ale, garnishing with an orange rill. Is life too short to garnish cocktails? In this case, the orange really picks out the notes in the Boutique American Bourbon Whiskey and also works well with the ginger ale. As for ginger ale, buy the best that you can for flavour. And this is one of my favourite versions of an old classic seasonal song, Janis Joplin and Big Brother and The Holding Company, Summertime.

Janis Joplin and Big Brother and the Holding Company, Summertime. I love that version. So, what are you doing this summer? For some of you, it's just a question of sticking to your routine or trying to keep calm and carry on in the heat. I should give a shout out here to my Australian cousins who are just entering winter. Let's hope it's a mild one. But I hope today's show gave everyone some ideas of how to enjoy the season, no matter where you are. And let's not forget that the weather is so changeable these days that it's sweltering one day and huddling under a blanket on the sofa the next, watching the rain hit the windows while the trees are bashed on the winds and rose petals litter the paths. In that case, curl up with a book, pour a hot drink or an old-fashioned cocktail, crank up the radio and listen to songs about summer where every day is perfect. The nights are balmy and no one ever seems to sing about mosquitoes. I'm Fee Shoop, this has been The Cocktail Hour, and this is Tin Spirits Summer Now. Goodbye. Stay safe.

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3: I'm Fichu, and welcome to the first Summer Cocktail Hour of 2025. But seasons have lost their meaning, especially with the weather and unseasonal plants. I have roses blooming in December these days. But the official start of summer is 21st of June, the summer solstice. And who knows what the summer will bring, but it will definitely bring nostalgia. Memories of walking along the seafront in Bournemouth when it was so hot, the tarmac melted en route, to buying Zoom and other ice cream from the ice cream van. And I heard the first ice cream van of the year a few weeks ago. It brought back so many memories, including an episode of Buffy the Vampire Slayer where the tube was used to tempt children to their doom. But today's show is a positive one. It's about what summer means or has meant. A focus on the positives as an escape from the news, and one of hope. Hope for hot days and ice cream. Podding peas whilst watching Wimbledon. The first week of Wimbledon is usually the start of pea season. We enjoy them raw from the pod. Trips to the coast, or in my case, just leaving the house and seeing the sea a few minutes away. And for children, the joys of the long summer holidays. For parents, the difficulties of keeping kids safe and occupied during those long summer holidays. And above all, the hope for good weather. Will I finally be able to sit on a sofa and not huddle under a blanket? Is it almost time to break out the solar-powered or rechargeable fans and moan that it's just too hot? I hope so. This week's music theme is summer. Villagers, hot, scary.

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Thank you for your hard work, but I've had it up to here. Cause this shouldn't be hard work,

0: James Eden here. Sorry to interrupt. I won't keep you long. I just wanted to invite you to meet me in the Grooveyard where we rummage through recorded relics, finding forgotten 45s, long-lost LPs, and great golden gems from the music of the 20th century, right here on White Cliffs Radio, Mondays, 9 p.m. Grooveyard.
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0: In this visit to the Grooveyard, we're going to be stuck in the 70s with tracks from Roxy Music, Sparks, Bob Dylan, The Ramones, and Bob Marley, plus lots more. So off we go to the ballroom.

The Sweet Ballroom Blitz from 1973, a song that was inspired by an incident in January 1973 when the Sweet were pelted with bottles by the crowd at a gig in Kilmarnock, Scotland. Sparks were basically Ron and Russell Male. Ron was the younger and the weird-looking one with the moustache, Russell being cuter. And their songs were, shall we say, slightly different. Here is Barbie Cutie.

Sparks and the B-side of 1974's This Town Ain't Big Enough for Both of Us, Barbecutie. Back to 1973 and Roxy Music with a UK number 10 for them, Pajamarama.

Roxy Music and Pyjama-rama. We're stuck in the 70s on this visit to the Grooveyard, and next we hear from Mott the Hoople with the opening track from their 1970 album Mad Shadows, Thunderbuck Ram.

First up, there was Mott the Hoople with Thunderbuck Ram, closely followed by a Paul Kossoff song from Free's 1970 album Fire and Water, Oh, I Wept. Next up, Scottish band Clouds with another song from 1970, Take Me to Your Leader.

Clouds and Take Me to Your Leader. Over to Bob Dylan now, and a song that was a bit of a success for Julie Driscoll, Brian Auger and the Trinity, who got to number 5 with their cover in 1968. Dylan recorded this with the band way back in 1967, but it was not released until 1975 on the Basement tapes. Here he is with This Wheel's on Fire.

down to rest in a big field of tall grass. I lay there in the sun and felt it caressing my face as I fell asleep and dreamed. I dreamed I was in a Hollywood movie.

We're stuck in the 70s on this visit to the Grooveyard, and that was Eric Burden and War and their first single released in 1970, Spill the Wine. Also available on their album, Eric Burden Declares War. The song was inspired by a slight mishap in the studio when Lonnie Jordan, the keyboard player, spilled wine all over the mixing board. It got to number 10 in New Zealand. Before them, this Wheels on Fire from Bob Dylan. Eagles are taking a midnight flyer.

from 1974's On the Border. That was the Eagles and Midnight Flyer. One artist, in my opinion, that doesn't get enough recognition is Reckless Eric. And here he is with a

0: 17 from the Regents. We're stuck in the 70s in this visit to the Grooveyard, and with the punk sound now, the Ramones from 1976 and...
1: the single off the album on Sire Records, The Blitzkrieg Bop.

0: Music from the 20th century in the Grooveyard.
1: I'm glad to see some of you have got them on your feet. 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Thank you. 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

0: 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Thank you.
1: First up, the Ramones blasting us with Blitzkrieg Bop, a live recording made at the Roxy in Hollywood. Then bringing up the rear, Graham Parker and the Rumour wearing soul shoes from their contractual obligation live double album released in 1978, The Parkerilla. Over to some reggae now from 1974, Bob Marley and the Wailers with Natty Dread.

Natty Dread from Bob Marley and the Wailers. Well, we've made it to the end and we've got one more to go. Thanks for listening to this Grooveyard. We're on the visit. We were stuck in the 70s. Do call again next time we rummage through the recorded relics from the 20th century. Now, where's that shoehorn as I try to fit in George Thorogood and the Destroyers from 1978 doing a cover of Bo Diddley's Who Do You Love?

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Well, that's better. Pass forward with me, James Eaton, as I rummage through recorded relics, finding forgotten 45s, long-lost LPs, and great golden gems from the music of the 20th century in the Groove Yard, right here on Whitecliffs Radio, Mondays, 9 p.m.

The golden age of rock and roll there from Mott the Hoople, led by Ian Hunter, Allo. That was the opening track from their 1974 album The Who, and it's the opening track on today's Secret 70s with me, Chris Minek. A very good day to you. Thanks for tuning in as always. Hope you enjoy today's show. When the band performed that song live, they would open it with a cover of part of Don McLean's American Pie, which then leads into that song. It was the part where Don McLean sings The Day the Music Dies. And then Ian Hunter says something like, "Or did it? Ladies and gentlemen, the golden age of rock and roll." Then they go, oh, it's all very clever stuff, isn't it? They're good with their improvs. Not that it was improv after the first time of doing it, I guess. But it always went down a storm with the audiences here. So I have reliably been informed in my online research this week. That one reached number 16 in the US charts, and it was covered by Def Leppard in 2006. Well, I hope you enjoy the remainder of today's show. I'll give you my email address in a few minutes' time if you'd like to keep in touch with me. And let's crack straight on now with a band that my good friend Stuart Roxburgh went along to see when he barely knew who they were back in the early days of their glory years. A lovely band called the Doolies.

From an album which he recorded when he was only 17 years old, Steve Forbert there. Jackrabbit Slim was the album, 1979, best known for his hit single, The Lovely Romeo's Tune. I also love the follow-up single, Say Goodbye to Little Joe, although there is a bad word in it that I have to take out every time I play it on the radio. They were both on the same album, Jackrabbit Slim, and from it I played your Complications. Before that, The Doolies with Honey, I'm Lost, co-written by, would you believe it, Mike Myers. Now, a song that is a typical example of what we love to... No, I can't get my words out. A typical example of what we love to play on this show. Not a UK hit, but it was big in plenty of other places. So if you're listening over stateside or in Canada or even in Helen Reddy's native Australia, this will have been a big hit to you, but not for us here over in the humble UK. Yeah.

Well, did you know that Adam and the Ants started as far back as 1978? That was their debut single, released in October of that year, Young Parisians. Before that, from Paris back to Australia, Helen Reddy with Delta Dawn, a track written by Larry Collins and Alex Harvey, recorded by Tanya Tucker and Bette Midler around the same time, but Alex Harvey had first initially written it for himself, and it appeared on his eponymous 1971 album. Helen's version reached number one in the US, Canada and Australia, and by this time she'd already had two number two hits, with the big I Am Woman, that was also big over here in the UK, and I Don't Know How to Love Him, back in her native Australia. Now, here's a band that you sing along to as well as enjoy tucking into in a healthy picnic, the Raspberries.

The Electric Light Orchestra, aka ELO, with a musical tribute to Jeff Lynne's first band, The Knight Riders. That's a track called Knight Rider. Nothing, of course, to do with the TV show of the same name that was all about, wasn't it, a spaceship that was led by a talking computer or something? I've only ever seen references to it in The Simpsons as my generation giveaway for you. By the way, there's a very similarly named track coming up later in the show, if this song title has made you think of another one, especially by a band of brothers. Oop, don't want to give it away. The string section in Knight Rider was later used again, but played backwards on Evil Woman, and for those of you around my age, you'll remember the Pussycat Dolls nicking that for their song Beep. That was on ELO's 1975 album Face the Music. It was released as a single, but didn't make it into the top 75 chart, which is bizarre because the boys from Birmingham were having so many other hits around that time. I'm not quite sure why it paled so insignificantly compared to the others around it at that time. Okay, let's go to a Eurovision entry now then. In actual fact, not just a humble entry. This one came in second place.

Well, earlier on, we played you a band who were big in the 80s, but I said, did you know they were around in the 70s? They were Adam and the Ants. That's another classic example. Jim Kerr and the boys there, Simple Minds, who I had the great pleasure of seeing, albeit in rather rainy and windy conditions, in a field in Hyde Park about 6 or 7 years ago now. That was from their debut album in 1979, when they were still sounding rather punky and new wavy, Life in a Day, which harboured great singles like the title track and Someone. Great opening track on that album. But I played you Wasteland. Before that, let's see if I get this pronounced correctly. Mocedade, or Mocedades, it could be, with Eritu, Spain's entry into the 1973 Eurovision, which took place in the beautiful small country of Luxembourg, where I had a nice holiday once, and it came in second place. It was then translated into English by Mike Hawker, entitled Touch the Wind, reached number 9 in the US Billboard Hot 100, number 6 in Canada RPM, not released as a single here in the UK, which, as I'm sure you'll agree, is a shame, because I think that one is rather good.

This is Secret 70s with Chris Meineck.

That's a group who formed in 1964, originally calling themselves the Poets, followed by the Insiders. But by that point, they were the main ingredient, and nothing to do with any album tracks by Alison Moyet. That is Just Don't Wanna Be Lonely, originally recorded in 1973 by Ronnie Dyson, and that version was released the following year. Just got inside the top 30 here, number 10 in the US, 20 in Ireland, and doing rather well in Canada, number 7. That was the final track on their album Euphrates River. Before that, we played you one of my favourite AOR bands from the 70s, three lads who met when their dads worked together. Unusual background there, a band from America called, you'll never guess what, America. And that was Seasons from their 1975 album Hearts. Now time for a great duo. Well, they were a duo in their later years, Walter Becker and Donald Fagen. You know who I'm talking about, one of my absolute favourite bands from the 70s and into the early 80s with great albums like Gaucho in 1980. But they were Steely Dan. Here's something from their debut album in 1972, before they were a duo and they had a few steady backing musicians with them. This is Kings from Can't Buy a Thrill.

Rod Stewart's band there, The Faces, from their 1973 album Ooh La La. That was Borstal Boys. The B-side of the single was the album's title track, which was re-recorded many years later by Rod on his own. Produced by Glyn Johns, who's based in Surrey here in England. He's also worked with The Beatles, The Who, The Eagles, Rolling Stones, Bob Dylan, The Clash and Led Zeppelin. Give me 1 second while I just reach down here and just pick some of those names up off the floor. I bet he's got a few interesting stories to tell. We must get him on for a chat at some point. Before that, Steely Dan from their debut Can't Buy a Thrill, the cover art of which Donald and Walter thought was the worst of any album in the 1970s. Not just theirs. Oh, guys, they were their own harshest critics. And from what any music journalist will tell you, they were strict. You think you're a perfectionist? My goodness me. They were hard work. But do you know what? They took great pride in what they did, and I'm sure you'll agree with me. It was worth it. The pedanticism, if such a word exists, was definitely worth it, particularly in their later years. The quality of what they came out with, just absolutely unprecedented. Let's go with the singer from the Velvet Underground now, going solo in 76.

cool. I tell you what, it's amazing what babies can do, isn't it? The Box Tops sang in the 60s about how their baby wrote them a letter. These babies could sing. Oh, it's a shame they couldn't spell, though. They were spelling it B-A-B-Y-S. That was John Waite's band, of course, with Head First, the title track from their album released in January 1979, which was their third studio album. And at this point, one of the founding members, Michael Corby, was kicked out of the band by the record label Chrysalis, who of course were best known around that time working with Blondie. That left the other three members, including the main man John Waite, to finish making the album without him. From the back end of the decade, they're the Babies with Head First. Before that, Lou Reed with Charlie's Girl from his 1976 album Coney Island Baby, which we've played a few tracks from on the show in recent months. A different mix of the track was released as a single in Germany. I'm Chris Minek, and I'll catch you same time next week, and we'll do it all over again. In the meantime, one more time for the email address. It's chrisonair91@gmail.com. Have a great week.

Thanks for joining me for today's Gord's Golden Album with me, Gord Cooper, where I play a classic album in its entirety from track one through to the final track. Today we are going all the way back to 1976 with this classic from Rod Stewart. The album is A Night on the Town.

he just pushed his luck a little too far that night. The sight of blood dispersed again. A crowd gathered.

cares? George once said to me, and I quote, he said, never wait or hesitate. Get in, kid, before it's too late. You may never get another chance. 'Cause youth's a mask, but it don't last. Live it long and live it fast. Georgie was a friend of mine.

You've just heard in its entirety A Night on the Town by Rod Stewart from 1976. The tracks were track one, Tonight's the Night, in brackets, Gonna Be All Right. Track two, The First Cut is the Deepest. Track three, Fool for You. Track four, The Killing of Georgie, part one and part two. Track five, The Bull Trap. Track six, Pretty Flamingo. Track seven, Big Bayou. Track 8, The Wild Side of Life, and finally track 9 was Tradewinds. Looking at the clock, we've got about 20 minutes of the show left because I'd like to round the show up to an hour. So what I'm going to do in this little bit of time is I should play a selection more of Rod Stewart's hits, not from A Night on the Town, but from some of his other albums. So hopefully you will enjoy these hits just as much.

0: Act one is over without costume change. The principal would like to leave the stage. The crowd don't understand.
1: That's it. I Was Only Joking brings us to the end of Gord's golden album, plus a few hits as well. Hopefully you've enjoyed the album enough to take a chance on seeing what we're going to produce for you for next week. There'll be another classic album next week. What will it be? I've no idea at this moment in time, but you'll find out by joining me same time, same place, same channel next week. Thanks as always for listening, and I'm going to finish off with one more track by Rod Stewart, this A Little Bit of Maggie May.

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1: Good evening, my name is Fred Setters and welcome along to After Hours, late night radio for late night people. It's the end of another day and once again we head into the wee small hours of the night. As always, the music on After Hours is relaxed and the mood is chilled out. So let's get this evening's program underway with this one.

James Ingram and Michael McDonald getting the programme underway this evening with Yarm Will Be There. Welcome along to After Hours. My name's Fred Setters. Good to have your company this evening, wherever we find you. 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Now let's head back to 1982 and a track from Swedish pop group ABBA. 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

wonderful sound of Mr. Stevie Wonder and My Cherie Amour. You're listening to After Hours with me, Fred Setters, right here on your favourite radio station. Going to bring things right up to date now with a number from Demi Lovato. This is Warrior.

0: Still lots of good music to come on the programme this evening. We've got songs from the Backstreet Boys, Christopher Cross and Anita Baker. But coming up next, it's one from Paul Carrack.
1: Well, that's better. Pass forward with me, James Eaton, as I rummage through recorded relics, finding forgotten 45s, long-lost LPs, and great golden gems from the music of the 20th century in the Groove Yard, right here on White Cliffs Radio, Mondays, 9 p.m.
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man who's written so many songs for so many different people. That's the wonderful songwriter Paul Carrack with one of his own, Let Me Love Again. Time now for Time now for a track that I picked up whilst preparing for the programme. It's a lovely acoustic number from a gentleman called Andre Chavez. This is Blackbird.

took me right back to the 1990s. That was the Backstreet Boys and As Long As You Love Me. You're listening to After Hours with me, Fred Setters. Good to have your company this evening. Do hope that you'll stay with me until the top of the hour. Now for a song by a gentleman called Neo.

There's a man channeling his inner Barry White there. That was Neo and a song called Your Smile. Time for something a little bit different now. This is Christopher Cross and Spinning.

0: was Christopher Cross and Spinning. Coming up next on this evening's After Hours, it's the wonderful Randy Crawford.
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Anita Baker and Caught Up in the Rapture of Love. And before that, we had the wonderful Randy Crawford and Almaz. Now to Donald Fagen and a song from probably his biggest selling album, The Nightfly. This is probably one of my favourite late night records. This is IGY.

That was Donald Fagan and IGY. Now to my final song on this evening's show, and it's a track from former X Factor finalist Rebecca Ferguson. This is Nothing's Real But Love.

0: job was down to the last two boxes. £250,000 in one box, 10p in the other. And the banker offered me £100,000 and Noel Edmonds asked me the question, deal or no deal? Well, I wanted a deal, so I said, deal. And for some reason that I cannot fathom, they thought I meant no deal.
1: And what was in your box?
0: 10p.
2: Right.
3: Do I sound like a Chinese takeaway? I am a highly desirable private residence in an area of outstanding natural property values. And I'm waiting for your apology. Unless, of course, the thought of bean shoots and crispy wonton have totally stir-fried your basic good manners. Now, kindly clear this line. There are people of substance in this community who are probably queuing to ring me at this very moment. Your suggestion is noted, but I see little practical merit in having the telephone up my jumper.